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0: 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Pero para kay Bayan Chairperson Teddy Casino, mas mahalaga ang panawagan ng Pangulo na repasuhin ang Electric Power Industry Reform Act o EPIRA.
1: 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Kasi yun,
2: yes,
1: 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Pero kita nyo, napaka-token. Yung systems loss, of course, ilang taon na ba ang EPIRA?
3: 2001.
1: Yeah, 26 years.
3: 25.
1: 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Alisin na yung systems loss, dapat hindi na binabat yan. But that's one of the small...
2: One of several.
1: One of the small items na problema ng EPIRA.
0: Hindi rin bumilib si Casino sa sinabi ni PBBM na makakasuhan ang kanyang pinsan na si dating House Speaker Martin Romualdez. 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
1: Si Speaker Romualdez has always been the punching bag of the anti-corruption advocates. Kasi, kumbaga, ang katakatanga nga umabot na yung isang taon yung mahiya ka naman. Ang hindi ko narinig, bakit hindi niya pakasuhan yung mga cabinet members niyang involved? Secretary Bonoan, Secretary Pangandaman, Undersecretary Olivar, Undersecretary Bersamin. These were the key players also sa executive branch.
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5: Sa kabila ng init sa politika, bumisita si PBBM sa baluarte ng mga Duterte sa Davao City. 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
6: Looks like we won't be seeing Pamela Anderson sa upcoming Baywatch reboot. The actress told Deadline no one actually reached out to her about making a cameo, pero siya raw mismo walang plans to return to the franchise. She says it was a great job and she loved going to work on the beach every day, but right now, focus daw siya on new challenges. Sumikat si Pamela sa OG series which aired from 1989 rather to 2001. The Fox reboot stars Brooks Nader, Shay Mitchell, and Stephen Amell and is slated to premiere in January. Dating rumors confirmed. Spotted together na naman sino Olivia Rodrigo and Wall Street banker Julian Prunenbergs. This time, sweet na sweet ang dalawa in New York, with Julian even kissing the Phil-Am Grammy-winning artist. The man works at private equity firm HG Capital at dati ring banking analyst sa Goldman Sachs. Olivia was previously linked to British actor Louis Partridge before breaking up rumors surfaced last year. Sinoff-launch na rin ni Ariana Grande ang rekindled romance nila ni Ricky Alvarez. Ariana posted a clip of herself clinking olives with her former backup dancer. Part ito ng Instagram carousel with a caption, "Petal season continued." Ariana and Ricky dated from 2015 to 2016, but they have recently been spotted together following Ariana's breakup with Wicked co-star Ethan Slater. Vlogger sa Sasot dinelete ang fake news na post tungkol kay NBI Director Melvin Matibag. At soccer superstar Cristiano Ronaldo sa sabak sa acting. Susunod yan sa Agenda.

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0: 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Ito ang himpilan na kampiyon sa balita, kampiyon sa musika, kampiyon sa drama, kampiyon sa komentaryo, at kampiyon sa serbisyo publiko sa Iloilo City. 88.7 K5 News FM, championing the lives of the Filipino. 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